What up, Seattle? And welcome to your Drive at 5. I'm your host, Lokeed, in the house. And today we got DJ Creativity taking you home. So buckle up, sit tight, and crack the window just a little bit. And let DJ Creativity take the wheel on Dance 89.5, Seattle's party radio.

So this past weekend, a muddy down streaker was allegedly causing a ruckus at the Austin City Limits Music Festival during a Chainsmokers set. 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All I got to say is stay safe out there, friends. 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

You're just tuning in. This is your Drive at 5 with DJ Creativity in the mix. I'm your humbled hostess with the mostest. My name's Lokeed in the house. Just trying to keep you on beat and up to date with everything EDM. 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

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Now, we at Dance 89.5 Studios have got a lot going on. Friday, we're kicking off the Fall Fun Drive and running it all next week. And then Saturday is our 55th.

What's going on, Seattle? 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And we still got some time left on the clock. I would never leave you early. DJ Creativity is absolutely crushing it right now. 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

0: kicking it with me today. My name's Lakeed in the house. My time here is just about up. Big thanks to the homie DJ Creativity for keeping us company on our commute home. Be sure to stick around, though, because Evenings with the Real Harmony Soleil is just getting started on Seattle's Party Radio. But I'll see you same time, same place next week on Dance 89.5.
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0: evenings with Harmony on Dance 89.5. My first selector pick of the week from Jay Wara. Who told you to stop? There's not a question mark in the title, but I feel like you have to put one on there. I hope that you are having a great Wednesday. It's midweek and we made it. I got new music coming up from Mao P. Also, another selector pick this hour from Max Styler. So don't go anywhere. Getting back to it with Paul Oakenfold in less than a minute. Hang on.
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Dance 89.5. It's Evenings with Harmony. Now, we are doing our 55th anniversary open house this Saturday. And actually, we are getting pretty close to being at capacity. So if you've been waiting to register, don't wait any longer. 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Grab a tour time and come hang out with us this Saturday between 1 and 6.

Just a little bit more on Dance 89.5. Now, coming up tonight, I got your chance to qualify to win tickets to Boo Seattle. Oh, yes. Taking over WAMU Theater October 30th and 31st with James Hype, Walker and Royce, Subtronic, Sarah Landry, and more. And I got details about how you can win tickets to Boo tonight. Yeah. Details coming up in a little over 9 minutes. Back to it right now with Nightmare teaming up with Jordan Sparks to put a very cool spin on her classic, No Air.

Electra pick. Max Taylor definitely having a big year in 2025. Kind of kicked things off with his Coachella performance in the Sahara tent. I watched it on the live stream. It was so good. And, you know, speaking of DJs, I got your chance to win your way into Boo Seattle. I'll be doing the cue to text next hour. You'll need to listen for the keyword and the cue to text. Your chance to win tickets to Boo Seattle coming up after 7 p.m. on Dance 89.5.

you go with Whoa Man on Dance 89.5. And, you know, speaking of amazing female DJs and producers like Peggy Go, there is a new world record holder that I'm sure looks up to her. All right, her name is Illumi, and she is a six-year-old from Japan who just became the world's youngest female club DJ. She played in a club in Japan for over an hour, which allowed her to set that world record. And she said, quote, "If there's a party, I want to be there wherever it is." What a cutie. DJ Illumi, you come to Seattle, I'll book you.

0: 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And hey, we are coming up on our fall fun drive. 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

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It's Evenings with Harmony. Yes. Coming up in a little over 9 minutes, I'm going to give you all the details that you need to know to qualify to win tickets tonight to check out Boo Seattle when it takes over the WAMU Theater Friday and Saturday of Halloween. It's Halloween weekend, so that just counts as all Halloween. I'll give you the keyword you need to know and what I'll be doing the giveaway coming up in 9 minutes. Hang on, it's Dance 89.5.

KX8 95. It's Evenings with Harmony. Happy Wednesday. It's midweek. We made it. And I have to say, there is nothing harder than that first week coming back from a week off. My inbox is unreal. So, think of me during the daytime hours tomorrow as I continue to try to wrangle things into place. I get some emails. I hope your Wednesday is going well. It could get even better. I do have your chance to win tickets to Boo Seattle. I'll give you the details in 6 minutes. First, select a pick.

0: Dance 89.5, Seattle's Party Radio. All right, coming up right around 7:40, I got your chance to qualify to win tickets to Boo Seattle's returning October 30th and 31st to WAMU Theater. It's an 18 and over show this year featuring James Hype, Subtronic, Sarah Landry, and more. I'll give you that keyword you need to know to qualify to win in less than 3 minutes. 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

Dan's 89.5. All right, if you want to qualify to win tickets to Boo Seattle, happening this Halloween weekend, keep the keyword witch, W-I-T-C-H, handy. I'll be doing that cue to text coming up just after 7:40. So be listening for the cue, and you could be going to both days of Boo Seattle. It's Dan's 89.5.

Kane's 89.5. Our big news for my fellow millennials, Hasbro has announced that they are going to be releasing mini Furbies based on one of the original designs circa 1998. I think this is very exciting. And the good news for me, I think, is that they're not going to be able to talk. So they're just like little keychains coming out in July of next year. Personally, my Furby like ended up in my closet. Like I was freaked out by that thing. It would not stop talking. So Silent Furbies,

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Graduation Situation on a Thursday. David Guetta, Marlon Hofstadt trying to go the distance with Caught Up. Will they get spoiled by brand new Jay Wara? Who told you to stop? New Music Showdown tomorrow morning, 7:10 and 9:10. It's a stacked morning show. It's a great Washington shakeout. Maximilian Dixon will be joining us to talk about the big drill and how to prepare for the big one. Plus, Seahawks Thursday Night Football, Seahawks super fan Hawk Libre will be in studio. 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

selector pick from Carlita, teaming up with Sophie Tucker and Manhattan on Dance 89.5. I got one more selector pick before we're done tonight. This one going kind of hard. I'll play it just before the end of my show, from Nala and the Bloody Beetroots, which I haven't heard anything from the Bloody Beetroots in a while. I do remember in the 2010s, they were kind of everywhere. And Nala, a very cool female producer, DJ that you should be aware of. I've also got your chance to win Boo tickets. So that's all coming up on Dance 89.5, Evenings in Harmony. Pretty.

Dance 89.5. And tonight, I got your chance to win tickets to Boo Seattle. It's going down at the WAMU Theater Hello Weekend, including Clooney, Subtronics, Wookiee, local support from Leah York, and more. Your chance to win is coming up in 6 minutes. Again, the keyword is which, but be waiting for the cue to text, and you could win courtesy.

0: New music from the queen herself, Cascada, with a live on Dance 89.5. 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We've got tons of artists coming through the WAMU Theater, and you could be there. 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Good luck. Getting back to the music right now with Swedish House Mafia. Hang on.
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Nala teaming up with the Bloody Beetroots. My final selector pick of the evening here on Dance 89.5. Of course, coming up tonight, we've got the Groove Gallery, Josh Dahlberg, coming in at 8 p.m. I'll be back with you tomorrow night starting at 6. Don't go anywhere. I got new music from Linny to wrap up the show. 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

We've made it. This is the place. It's the Groove Gallery on Dance 89.5 Seattle's Party Radio. I'm your host, Josh Dahlberg, coming to you live from Studio D. Of course, we've got Owen Port with us in Studio C, making sure we sound good and stay on point. We were talking before coming on air. Spooky season, as it were. And all the plethora of movies and shows to watch to celebrate the season. So if you've got recommendations, give me your most messed up horror film recommendations. I'm here for them. The campy ones, the scary ones, the old ones, the new ones. I love them all. Hit our line. Let us know where you're listening from. Give me those horror recs. 206-252-8989. Got a lot of my recent favorite tracks selected for tonight. So this one starting us off is Prunk, called Lost in Chicago. I've been there. I've been lost in Chicago. It's fun. Find a lot of good spots. All right. We're going to get into it. It's the Groove Gallery on Dance 89.5.

locked into the Groove Gallery here on Dance 89.5 Seattle's Party Radio. This one, I need some help because this is Orlando Vorn. Love Orlando Vorn. This is entitled Pushing on Nervous Records. This is an old R&B song. I can sing it. It's so familiar. I've been searching for it. For the life of me, I can't find it. So if somebody out there can recognize this and hit me with the artist name, I would love to give credit to that. I'm embarrassed. Usually I know these things. I come correct with these. All right. Also want to let y'all know, if you don't already, our fun drive starts this Friday. Very exciting. Our turn with fun drive is next Wednesday. Looking forward to that already. Before then, though, Dance 89.5 is opening our doors for our 55th anniversary open house. 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It'll be a lot of fun. It'll be a lot of fun. All right. With that, we're just getting warmed up. We got a lot more coming up. It's the Groove Gallery on Dance 89.5.

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This one, Prospect Park, entitled Our Love. It's the NWN remix out on Z Records. Really like this one. Nice. All right. Also want to let folks know, if you enjoy this show, you will love Planet Dance. It's Thursday nights, blasting off with Mel and Matt, starting at 8 p.m. Your favorite duo is bringing you classic dance music from the 90s, 2000s, and 2010s. So again, that's tomorrow, Thursday night, 8 p.m. here on Dance 89.5. For now, we're about halfway through. We're going to get back into it. Got a lot more show coming up. It's the Groove Gallery on Dance 89.5 Sales Party Radio.

into the Groove Gallery for the last hour here on Dance 89.5 Seattle's Party Radio. This one by DJ Sneak, just a classic Chicago producer. Love DJ Sneak. This one entitled Full Cycle. All right, I think that's about it. That'll be it. Thanks everyone for listening. It's so much fun hanging out tonight, every Wednesday night. 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We'll be back next week, Wednesday at 8 p.m. for our turn on the fun drive. Always a great time. Looking forward to that one. Up next, we've got DJ Tam with Nocturnal Transmission. I'm going to see if I can sneak one more in before we get out of here. But until next time, let's keep it moving.

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4: 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Maximilian Dixon will be joining us to talking about the big drill and how to prepare for the big one. 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
5: Uh-oh. 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
8: Nocturnal Transmission. 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

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Nocturnal Transmission. Nocturnal Transmission. Nocturnal Transmission. 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Nocturnal Transmission.

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4: Nocturnal transmission. 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Nocturnal transmission with DJ Tan in the mix. Nocturnal transmission. 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
4: 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Maximilian Dixon will be joining us to talk about the big drill and how to prepare for the big one. 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
5: Nocturnal transmission. Broadcasting from the heart of the Pacific Northwest for over 20 years. Nocturnal transmission with DJ Tan in the mix. Nocturnal transmission. Dance 89.5.
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on the next New Music Showdown. Graduation Situation on a Thursday. David Guetta, Marlon Hofstadt trying to go the distance with Caught Up. Will they get spoiled by brand new Jay Wara? Who told you to stop? New Music Showdown tomorrow morning, 7:10 and 9:10. It's a stacked morning show. It's a great wash and shakeout. Maximilian Dixon will be joining us to talk about the big drill and how to prepare for the big one. Plus, Seahawks Thursday Night Football, Seahawks Superfan, Hawk Libre will be in.

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on the next New Music Showdown. Graduation Situation on a Thursday. David Guetta, Marlon Hofstadt trying to go the distance with Caught Up. Will they get spoiled by brand new Jay Wara? Who told you to stop? New Music Showdown tomorrow morning, 7:10 and 9:10. It's a stacked morning show. 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Maximilian Dixon will be joining us to talking about the big drill and how to prepare for the big one. 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

Purple hat, cheetah print, dancing on the people, rolled up at the after joint, dancing on the people, people dancing on the people. I got people on the people, people dancing on the people, with the people on the people, smoking CO2, see me, see you dancing on the people, climb up on the booth, hanging from the

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Graduation Situation on a Thursday. David Guetta, Marlon Hofstadt trying to go the distance with Caught Up. Will they get spoiled by brand new Jay Wara? Who told you to stop? New Music Showdown tomorrow morning, 7:10 and 9:10. It's a stacked morning show. It's a great wash and shakeout. Maximilian Dixon will be joining us to talking about the big drill and how to prepare for the big one. Plus, Seahawks Thursday Night Football, Seahawks super fan Hawk Libre will be in studio. 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

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If things go wrong, it's just incidental. My bad, never got the memo that you never have fun while you're in the limo. 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And when I lean for the kiss, you said I'll probably send you some pics. And I'm

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Graduation Situation on a Thursday. David Guetta, Marlon Hofstadt trying to go the distance with Caught Up. Will they get spoiled by brand new Jay Wara? Who told you to stop? New Music Showdown tomorrow morning, 7:10 and 9:10. It's a stacked morning show. It's a great wash and shakeout. Maximilian Dixon will be joining us to talking about the big drill and how to prepare for the big one. 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
3: 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It's a stacked morning show. It's a great Washington Shakeout. Maximilian Dixon will be joining us to talking about the big drill and how to prepare for the big one. 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

Coming up later this morning, 10:15, we're all going to practice the earthquake drill. We're going to stop, cover, and hold on. Coming up this hour, Remix at 46, Austin Mills is going to take on the most

Drew Bailey on this Thursday. Oh, it's foggy out. Watch out there. We got some really, really thick fog areas, really pretty much all over the Puget Sound this morning. So that's the thing this morning. Ooh, coming up on this Thursday, of course, Seahawks are taking on the Denver Broncos Thursday Night Football. Later in the morning, coming up around 8 o'clock, we're going to have Seahawks superfan and Dan's 89.5 Mornings superfan Hawk Libre in studio. All that on the way and more from Dan's 89.5 Mornings.

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5: 6:35, Drew Bailey checking in on your commute right now. If you're coming out of the north right now, we're seeing a couple of hiccups right there around the main. I'm not sure what's going on there, but like the main exit to Marysville, southbound I-5 right now, there's something going on causing a little bit of delay if you're north of that. And then as you approach downtown, really south Everett, 128, something's going on there. It's also causing a few backups as well. It's adding up. As if you're working your way down to either Bellevue or Seattle right now, we're about an hour already. Either to Bellevue or Seattle from Linwood into Seattle, 35 minutes. As we're starting to see lots of brake lights there through the Northgate Corridor. Just over 30 on your way into Bellevue as we're starting to see your Canyon Park commute get busy. 43 minutes right now if you're heading northbound on I-5 out of Federal Way into Seattle. Renton to Bellevue, you're at 20. So you get right back to it. We are Dance 89.5 more.

TL's Party Radio, Dan's 89.5, Drew Bailey on a Thursday. Coming up after 7 o'clock, the New Music Showdown. We are in a graduation situation. David Guetta, Marlon Hofstadt, just one win away from graduation. Or will Jay Wara spoil round one of the showdown on the way at 7:10? Coming up in a few minutes, the remix at 46. Austin Mills is taking on the iconic record from Nina Simone. I Put a Spell on You. Hang on.

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1: Today, Harlem-born producer Austin Mills taking on the iconic 1965 blues and soul classic, I Put a Spell on You, by the high priestess of soul, Nina Simone. The original track is one of the most legendary recordings of all time, famous for Nina Simone's raw vocals and brass-heavy arrangement. Austin Mills injected his signature Mills Monday energy into the timeless record, fusing those soul-stirring vocals with heavy bounce-driven club drums and bass lines. Here is Austin Mills' spin on Nina Simone's I Put a Spell on You on the remix at 46.
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5: 6:50, Jermaine Lee checking in on your commute right now. It's really foggy out there. We have a lot of issues. I'm not sure if the foggy is the cause, but just be ready. That's one thing going on there. Let's start with these roads right now. Up there in Marysville, finally getting a clarification of what's going on there at the on-ramp to 528. That's collision partially blocking the ramp there. That's what's going on in that direction. If you're heading out of Everett right now and you're waiting in Seattle, we're looking at an hour and 20 minutes right now. That is your time here from Everett down. You also got another an incident happening right there in Everett, just south of the Boeing Freeway, that's causing a backup. And then your commute through Northgate is getting really busy really quickly, up to 48 minutes right now just from Linwood alone. So we're talking about a half an hour just between Everett and Linwood. That's just how slow things are up there this morning. And that's not counting those who are in north of Marysville, right? That's even the worst commute. Southbound I-5 onto 405 from Everett to Bellevue. We're up to over an hour right now, an hour and 8 minutes, 35 minutes there from Linwood. Northbound I-5 right now, we have an issue as well. So you're northbound, so it's just south of the Boeing Access Road. There is a collision blocking the left lane that jumped up things to about 50 minutes right now. We're seeing some heavy volumes as you approach SeaTac, but we are seeing that backup right there starting to stretch right around that Duwamish curve this morning. Northbound 405, right through the Bellevue, 23 minutes for you. And then there's another issue. This is I-90 westbound, so this is the off-ramp to Bellevue Way. We have an incident blocking the ramp there.

Seattle Party Radio, Dance 89.5, Drew Bailey on a Thursday. So much stuff going on today. It is the great Washington Shakeout. We have a big earthquake drill today at 10:15. We're all going to stop, cover, and hold on. My annual conversation with Maximilian Dixon, he is the outreach person with the Washington State Emergency Management Division. Our conversation about the big drill and about earthquake safety and what you can do to prepare yourself and your family. We're going to do that during the 9 o'clock hour. Listen for that. And of course, 10:15 is the big drill today. So that's just one of many things going on. Of course, we are getting ready for the New Music Showdown. Our graduation situation. Marlon Hofstadt and David Guetta may go the difference. Jay Wara. You know I like to save the good stuff for a spoiler. I love a good spoiler. We'll see if Jay Wara can stop their reign of terror on the New Music Showdown. Get ready for that. Also, Seahawks are taking on the Denver Broncos tonight. Monday Night Football, a Seahawks super fan and a friend of the morning show will be joining us in studio. Hawk Libre will be here.

45 right now, right there at the Boeing, which is south of the Boeing Highway. That's State Route 526, a collision blocking the left lane. That's what's causing that back we're seeing there right now. You got a heavy commute right now if you're going to stay on the main line. I-5 all the way into downtown Seattle. We're at 90 minutes right now. Just after 7 o'clock, we're at 90 minutes right now. So that backup is growing there in the South Everett area. And then southbound I-5 right now, of course, Revive I-5 is heating up. You're bumper to bumper already there from Lake City Way to 145th right now. Just from Lumen alone, we are looking at about an hour commute there. So just 30 minutes, get yourself to Linwood from Everett, and in an hour there from Linwood into Seattle right now. Out of Everett on your way into Bellevue, we're looking at a commute time of about an hour and 18 minutes right now. That means you got about just 15 minutes right there to get yourself into Bellevue from Linwood. Northbound I-5 right now, so we have that issue there right at the Boeing Access Road. It is a collision. It's blocking the left lane. We're seeing things pile up traffic-wise even more. So about an hour already for that commute right now. Good news is you just got heavy volumes out of Federal Way to get to about Tukwila. So just before that Duwamish curve, you're going to be bumper-to-bumper all the way to the Boeing Access Road there. Northbound 405 right now, you're relatively normal. 30 minutes, get yourself out of Renton into Bellevue as we get right back to it. And, of course, we're diving into a graduation situation on the showdown right after this. Hang on.

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7: 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All right, our four-time champion, just a win away from graduation, is coming up with, it's coming from David Guetta and Marlon Hofstadt, and this song is called Caught Up.

David Guetta, Marlon Hofstadt, caught up, our four-time champion right here on the New Music Showdown on Dan's 89.5. Just a win away from graduation. Or will Jay Wara stand in their way? The originally from Chicago, she was named DJ Mag's 2019 Breakthrough Music Producer of the Year. She's been killing it. Her latest song is your challenger slash spoiler from Jay Wara. Song is called Who Told You to Stop? New Music Showdown on Dan's 89.5 Mornings.

Jay Wara. Who told you to stop? Music Showdown. Challenger on Dance 89.5 Mornings. Maybe spoiler. All right, there you go. Those are the two songs in the showdown on this great Washington Shakeout Thursday. 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Song one, David Guetta, Marlon Hofstadt caught up. Song with the Eurodance vibes in it that could go the distance today or get spoiled by this earth-shaking challenger from Jay Wara. Song called, again, Who Told You to Stop? 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Again, song one, champ, David Guetta, Marlon Hofstadt, caught up, or your challenger, Jay Wara. Who told you to stop? Who told you not to vote? Not me. 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

I'm Drew Bailey checking in on your commute on this really foggy Great Washington Shakeout Thursday here. So much stuff going on right now. Just today, we're on the roads. You have big commutes ahead of you if you're coming out of the north end, especially if you're leaving Everett right now. We're looking at about an hour, still over about 90 minutes. In fact, now we're at about 93 minutes to make that long commute all the way there from Everett into Seattle right now. Got a couple things going on. That collision block in the left lane there just after the Boeing freeway, and then your usual backup, thanks to Revive I-5. So just a busy morning. Just from Lumen alone, we're at an hour to get yourself into downtown Seattle. On your way into Bellevue there from Everett, about an hour and 20 right now. So that means you got about 45 minutes or 50 minutes to get yourself into Bellevue just from Linwood. As you're busy through Canyon Park, very busy. Northbound I-5 right now, Federal Way to Seattle, about an hour for you right now. And that's all about that issue, that collision right there at the Boeing Access Road. You have things jammed up solid now. In fact, that backup extends all around that Duwamish curve and to south of 518 right now. So it's very slow going there. Now, the good news is, because everyone's stuck behind that, once you're beyond that, you're wide open, which you never really see beyond the Boeing Access Freeway. So you're going to be definitely going to be a roadie. That is, you're going to be wide open from that point on to downtown Seattle. Oh, my goodness. Rent to the Bellevue, your average. Oh, my goodness. Never mind. 41 minutes right now for your commute right now. Looks like there's something going on as you approach I-90 right now. I have no word on what that is, but be ready for a tough commute there as well. So you got the your normal S-curves backup, and then you have that backup right there in Factoria extending to the VMAX Center. My goodness! Let's get right back to the music. We are Dance 89.5 Mornings.

0: Party Radio Dance 89.5 and Anubis' Showdown on this foggy Thursday in the Showdown. Caught up, David Guetta, Marlon Hofstadt just a win away from graduation. Will they do it? Or will Chicago-born Jay Wara stop them with her latest song called Who Told You to Stop? And of course, keep the votes coming in 206-252-8989. Let us know. David Guetta, Marlon Hofstadt, caught up. Jay Wara, we told you to stop. Let's go and say hello to Mary Pat.
1: I'm moving a little slow today. So, David Guetta for the win, hon.
0: All right. Thanks, Mary Pat.
1: Okay. You're welcome, love. Bye-bye, hon.
0: Hi, Dancing at 5.
2: Happy Thursday.
0: Happy Thursday, Deandra.
2: Hey, how did Mary Pat vote this morning?
0: Mary Pat just voted for the champion.
2: Oh, ma'am. I'm really hoping the challenger pulls through. What a beat.
0: All right, thank you. And, of course, your text right now at 206-252-8989. Shep says, morning, Drew. Challenger was nice, but not spoiler-worthy. Voting for the champ, caught up to graduate. Sarah Homer says, I'm voting for song two. That funk groove is infectious. Art says, okay, Challenger's good. However, not enough to budge my needle to vote for them. I'm a David Guetta fan, so my vote goes to DG. Tyler Anna says, or Anna says, was that a cat's meow? It's quirky, and we like it. Voting for the challenger today. Joy says, vote for the champ. Hashtag Guetta for graduation. Tracy in Seebeck says, and we'll finish with this, song one. Song two is just boring. And your front runner is... It's a tie. Look at that. It's a tie right now. Anything can happen on the Showdown today. Are David Guetta and Marlon Hofstadt going to graduate? Well, it's not in stone yet. At least it's even Steven. So 206-252-8989. Keep those votes coming in. Anything that comes in between now and 9:10 will be added to the 9:10 edition of the Showdown, where we will determine our winner on this Thursday. All right, so much going on today. It is a great Washington shakeout. We are going to talk with Maximilian Dixon, talking about the big earthquake drill today at 10:15. We're all going to drop cover and hold on our yearly conversation about that and what to do to prepare for the big one and really any major disaster in the Puget Sound area. It's all very good. Prepare for the big one. You're ready for anything. Also, Hawk Libre. He's a Seahawks super fan, also a fan of the morning show. He's going to join us here after 8 o'clock. We got that going on this morning. Also, impossible trivia. We're going to dive into today's question at 7:45. We are Dance 89.5 Mornings.

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4: 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All right, let's check in on your commute right now. And it sucks on this Thursday. So very, very foggy morning. A few accidents really just been causing all kinds of issues, especially if you're coming out north right now. We still got heavy travel times right now. It's about an hour and a half just from Everett. We're still dealing with that collision in the left lane there, right at the just south of the Boeing freeway. So you're backed up all the way to US 2 right now. So the entire length of Everett is in issue. And then southbound I-5 right now, the revived I-5 backup doesn't start until 1:30, but it's still saying about an hour from Linwood into Seattle. DeAndre texted and said that things are moving quicker in that area, but I'm still seeing heavy travel time, so be ready for that as well. And looks like something, that's just normal. So 522. Bothell Highway into Lake City. Looks like we have an accident there. So people are trying to avoid Lake City or the freeway there as well. So kind of a mess everywhere. And that's just your southbound I-5 commute. If you're leaving Linwood on your way into Bellevue, we're still at 50 minutes right now. Very heavy from Woodinville into about Damson Road. And then northbound I-5 right now, Federal Way into Seattle. About an hour for you because that accident right there, that collision right at the Boeing Access Road has things backed up really far. You're now backed up all the way from there all the way to 188th Street right now. You're also going to see a little mini backup as well as you hit 516. So that's a long commute. Good news is once you hit the Boeing Access Road, your freeway speeds all the way into Seattle because everyone's stuck behind at that point there. And my bed's running out. That's how terrible traffic is. 48 minutes right now as you work your way out of, we call it Renton, into Bellevue. All right, let's get back to the music. Yeah.

Sales Party Radio, Dance 89.5, Drew Bailey on this great wash and shakeout Thursday. We're talking to the guy with the emerging management division. We call him Maximilian Dixon. He joins us every year. That conversation on the way at 9. We are going to be in studio with Hawk Libre, Seahawks superfan, here very soon. Right now, it's time for today's impossible trivia question. It is 70% of your coworkers say they will do this, but they don't want to. What is it? Your guess is now at 206-252-8989. You can guess on the phone. You can guess on the text line. We are recording those phone calls for possible broadcast. 70% of your coworkers say they will do this, but they don't want to. What is it? It is Impossible Trivia on Dance 89.5 Mornings.

Wales Party Radio, Dance 89.5, and Fossil Trivia on this Thursday. The question is, 70% of your coworkers say they will do this, but they don't want to. What is it? 206-252-8989. Art says, is it hanging out after hours? No. Remy Bothell says, give someone bad news that they're fired. No. 425 says, is quit. Is it quitting? No, quitting's not the answer. John, this is peer performance reviews. No. James says, lie for a coworker. Not the answer we're looking for. A lot of people are saying, this is 206, Lou in Pennsylvania. Is it a calling out sick or covering on a sick day? 425, I'm sorry, this is Snow Host Sarah says, covering your shift for you. Area code 253, covering your shift. Kirsten West, Seattle, covering a shift. It's not that. It's not that at all. Tara says, is it work overtime? No, it's not working overtime. Coming to work on the weekend? No, not the answer we're looking for. Is it give me a ride to work? No, it's not that. Norm Satter says, 70% of my coworkers say they'd be nice to me, but they don't want to. It might be true, but it's not the answer we're looking for. Stephen Burian says, is it taking notes for you? Meeting notes? No. DeAndre just says, is it helping you? No, it's not helping you. Jay says, give a ride home? No, that says Stephen Jay in Seattle. Anthony in Everett says, steal all the sugar cubes. Our thing in our office gets testy is the ice cubes, because we're all ice fans here. We have a tiny little machine. Jessica Black Diamond says, clean the bathroom or the toilets? No. 206-252-8989. 70% of your coworkers say they will do this, but they don't want to. What is it? It is time for traffic. That's what it is. 7:51 right now. You got a slow commute out there. I don't know if it's a fog causing a bunch of issues and a bunch of collisions, but that's the name of the game right now. If you're heading out of Everett right now, we're still about 90 minutes right now for that long commute as you're still trying to recover from that collision right there at the Boeing freeway there. And then southbound I-5 Linwood to Seattle. We're now dipped under an hour, so that's better news. Still very heavy from pretty much 520 all the way to about 130 up there in Shoreline. The backup starts later than usual. It's just very slow going in that area. Southbound 405 out of Linwood, you're down to 53 minutes right now. Very busy through Canyon Park. Northbound I-5, the other Boeing road, the Boeing access road. Finally, that collision has cleared as things are starting to thin out, but you still got scattered backups really all the way around that Duwamish curve to about really, what, 304th there in, 272nd, Star Lake. Still got heavy backups. Now we're starting to see things back up as you approach downtown Seattle as finally people are beyond that collision there. And Renton to Bellevue, 45 minutes for you there. That's a slow one as well as we get right back to it. We are Seattle's Party Radio, Dance 89.5.

0: Andrew Bailey, and of course, Apostle Trivia. The question today is 70% of your coworkers say they will do this, but they don't want to. So, 206-252-8989. Hello.
1: Hey, is it asking for a raise?
0: Is it asking for a raise? Who is this?
1: Angel.
0: Angel, it is not asking for a raise. Good guess.
1: Thank you.
0: My mom texts in of the same guess. Not correct. Other guesses right now. 715 says, is it hookup? No. Matt in Seattle says, actually, Anders. Anders in Seattle says, is it changing the coffee filter? No. 702 says, chip in on a gift. That's a good one. No. 206 is looking for a different job. No. Shep says, is the answer friend or follow a friend or a coworker on social media? No. 425 says, is it paperwork? It's not paperwork. Chris says, share lunch with coworker? No. 253 says, is it a TPS report? No, not TPS report. Tara says, is it do a task for a job that is not their job description for another coworker? No. Eric says, writing documentation? No. Remy and Balthos coming back in with cold calling customers? No. Report you to HR? No. No. Let's say hello to Gary and I think this was Kirsten, I believe. No. Yeah, Gary and Kirsten. Hang on, where did it go? Oh, I want to give credit to the other person for this guess. Is it going to a holiday party? Will 70% of your coworkers say they will do this, but they don't want to go to that holiday party? Yeah, it's that holiday party. That's what it is. We don't want to go, but we'll go because we don't want to be that person. But there you go. Congratulations to Gary. I believe it was Kirsten. Hang on. I can't find that. Oh, 425. Oh, Michelle Funk. Sorry, Michelle Funk. Thank you. I saved your name, but it didn't come up in the prep sheet right away. So there you go. All right. Thank you so much, Gary and Michelle Funk, for getting today's Impossible Trivia question correct. We'll do this again, of course, tomorrow. All right, coming up, we got a lot of stuff going on. 8:46, by the way, Remix at 46. It's all about the Nina Simone record. We got a big old remix of this legendary classic track from the year of 1965. Get ready for that. Also, it is the Great Shakeout, Washington Shakeout. We got a big old earthquake drill at 10:15, and this morning we're all going to stop, cover, and hold on. I'm going to be chatting with the person behind the emergency management division in charge of outreach, Maximilian Dixon. We chat with Maximilian every year about the drill and also about how to prepare properly for the big one and really any disaster here in the Northwest. So that conversation is going to go down 9 o'clock. Coming up soon, I'm going to be joined by a Seahawks super fan, Hawk Lieber. I think he's outside waiting right now. I'm on my way. I'm on the radio, but Hawk Lieber is going to join us for a better part of the 8 o'clock hour because Seahawks, of course, taking on the Broncos tonight, Thursday night football. We are Seattle's Party Radio. What the-

807, Drew Bailey, checking in on your commute right now. We're looking kind of rough out there. Is there any a little improvement for those coming out of the north end for that long commute from Everett? We are now down to an hour and 18 minutes. That is like a 15-minute improvement over the worst of it a little while ago. Still seeing that backup due to that collision just south of the Boeing freeway. Still got lots of brake lights all the way up to US 2 this morning. And then, of course, your Revive I-5 backup, it's doing its thing. It's shorter in length, but it's just not moving as fast. So pretty much still about an hour right now if you're leaving Linwood into Seattle right now. On your way to Bellevue, we're still looking about an hour as well for you. We're scattered backups all the way from Woodinville, backed up to the interchange there, and in northbound I-5, about an hour for you as you're all scattered with your backups and your heaviness. That earlier collision there at Boeing Access Road has cleared, so those things kind of jammed up, really starting at about Star Lake. Northbound I-5 right now, I'm sorry, 405, Renton to Bellevue at 50 minutes. As we get right back to the music, we are dancing at 5 more.

0: Seattle's Party Radio Dance 89.5. I wish I had some like Seahawks. I don't have it prepared, but let's welcome in Hawk Libre. Good morning. You got to talk to the mic right there, everybody.
1: Good morning.
0: How are you?
1: I'm doing great, man. So excited to be here with you.
0: Oh, my God. Seahawks super fan, Hawk Libre. You wear the luchador mask. I saw you, of course, in that clip on Hard Knocks there. You're a Seahawks super fan. You're well known within the community. You do awesome work for the community. We'll talk about that.
1: Yes.
0: But you are a great personality. You also are a very heavy texter in the morning, and thank you for joining me.
1: Thank you. Thank you. Thank you for the invite. I really, really excited to meet you in person.
0: And you got your whole getup on. Of course, Seahawks are taking on the Broncos tonight. You got the throwback jersey on. I brought my throwback jersey.
1: I see that. Large.
0: Yeah, it's going to be all throwbacks tonight. For the game, right? Both teams are wearing their throwback jersey. And, of course, we used to play. The Broncos used to be in our division.
1: Yeah, when we used to be in the AFC, yeah.
0: And when I was a kid, I used to have the Bronco Buster shirts when I was like 5 or 6, because I think we were playing them in a big game. And I don't remember. I was young, right? So there's a long history there. But thanks for joining us.
1: Thank you.
0: You are awesome.
1: Thank you, man.
0: I love you. Of course, you're a huge Seahawks fan. You're a big fan of the radio station here. How long have you been a Seahawks fan?
1: I've been a Seahawks fan since 2004.
0: All right. And why? How did it start?
1: Oh, I'm going to tell this to everybody, but hey, I used to be a 49er fan.
0: So, what?
1: Yeah.
0: Oh.
1: And my first game that I attend to is when I move over here in 2004, September 26, 2004.
0: Yeah.
1: And the score was 34-0 Seahawks.
0: Uh-huh.
1: So that made me change.
0: And that's it. The rest is history.
1: I started rooting for the Seahawks in 2005. I said, no more 49ers. I'm going to go for the Seahawks, since I'm starting living in the city of Seattle.
0: Yeah.
1: And guess what? They took me to the Super Bowl versus the Pittsburgh Steelers.
0: Right.
1: So that's why they picked me as their fan, because the year that I was rooting for them, they took me straight to the Super Bowl.
0: How long has Hawk Libre been a thing?
1: Hawk Libre's been October 10th was my second year.
0: Okay.
1: So I'm 2 years old.
0: You're 2 years old. Okay. So where did it come about?
1: Well, this comes out, I was recovering from a shoulder surgery.
0: Yeah.
1: And a St. Jude's Children's commercial got me.
0: Mm-hmm.
1: I was like, I already helped with my $20 a month, because that's how much I can afford. And
0: right.
1: I said, God, why I don't have more money so I can help children's. And then I switched the channel on my TV, and then the Lucha Libre was going on, and I was like, hold on, I can become a luchador for the kids.
0: Yes.
1: So I started doing that, I started working, then I became Seahawker, part of the Seahawkers Booster Club. And the more I learned on the meetings, what they do for our community, it got me into this. And one day at the toy drive in Bellevue, Gary Gillum has his book, The Blanchard's Bridge. He convert an empty field to a garden so he can help the harvest.
0: Nice.
1: And when I saw his book, he gave me the inspiration to start doing, thinking about making a comic book so I can help the kids, so I can help children's hospitals.
0: Nice. We're going to play some music. We're going to come back. We're going to talk about the organization you're part of. It's the Seahawkers. You can go to seahawkers.org. We're going to talk about what you do for the community and how you can support Seahawkers. That's on the way very soon. We're hanging out with the one and only Hawk Libre.
1: Go Hawks!
0: Hawks!
1: Hawks!

0: Sales Party Radio, Dance 89.5. Drew Bailey, got chicken on your computer right now. It's been kind of a tough one. It's been a foggy October. Fogtober, if you will. Still foggy out there. Supposed to burn out sometime throughout the morning. But right now, we're still looking at busy travel times. Good news, finally. Things are starting to kind of lighten up a little bit. If you're just getting on the roads right now out of Everett, you've missed the worst of it up there. And it's finally the collision there just south of the Boeing freeway. It's starting to lighten up a little bit. We're still seeing some crowding as you leave US 2 there. But it's getting better. An hour and 15 minutes. Yes, that's the better travel time this morning. Linwood right now, you're still about an hour to get yourself into Seattle there. It's very busy through the Revive I-5 backup southbound 405 to Bellevue, 53 minutes right now. Northbound I-5 Federal in Seattle, you're looking at about an hour as well, as you were dealing with an earlier accident that's still kind of like cleaning up a little bit there as far as volumes are concerned. Still, you're going to be busy right before that Duwamish curve all the way into downtown Seattle. Out of Renton to Bellevue, 51 minutes. All right, let's get back to it. Coming up, a lot of stuff going on today. Of course, it's a great wash and shakeout. We're going to be talking with Maximilian Dixon about preparing for the big earthquake drill coming up at 10:15. After 9 o'clock, it's all about the New Music Showdown graduation situation. We'll see how that goes. 8:46, the remix at 46. And Hawk Libre still in the house.
1: Yes, sir.
0: We're going to talk more with Hawk Libre, Seahawks super fan. We're going to talk about the Seahawkers charitable organization. Hang on.

0: Silver Radio Dance 89.5. Drew Bailey and Hawk Libre in the house. Seahawks super fan. Thanks for coming down. Of course, the luchador. So you always have the mask on.
1: Yes,
0: right?
1: I always try to have the mask on.
0: If you don't know what a luchador is, it's a Mexican wrestler that always wears the mask. Were you a wrestler ever? Are you a wrestler?
1: No, but I'm a fan of a wrestler.
0: You're a fan?
1: Yeah,
2: absolutely.
0: Gotta love it. You have a custom mask, right? That's because you can buy the mask, but this is custom made, right?
1: Yes, I got somebody made them for me in Mexico. Yeah.
0: I love it. And so you can actually, because they're, you can buy one style of the shop, but this is different. This is the actual, like, this is the real deal.
1: Yeah.
0: And I love it. And what do you call the thing on your chest?
1: This is called pectoral.
0: Pectoral. Yes. And it's just like a garment. Is it part of the luchador?
1: No, it's part of the tradition of the Aztec dancers.
0: Okay.
1: So I'm trying to share a lot of my Mexican culture through my uniform.
0: Okay.
1: Like the luchador mask because of the wrestlers.
0: Right, right, right.
1: The pectoral because of the Aztecs.
0: Yes.
1: And I got my sombrero that I forgot to bring.
0: Oh, you didn't bring your sombrero. Oh, I love it.
1: I carry a sombrero to represent. I'm from Guadalajara, Mexico. So yeah. Land of the mariachis.
0: Right, right, right. Oh, land of the mariachis. I want to do what you do for the community as a super fan. Of course, Hawk Libre. You're also part of the Seahawkers. They are a charitable organization, a 501c3. You got like 40 chapters throughout Washington and beyond, right? Because there's Seahawkers outside of...
1: Also, we have booster clubs in Arizona, Colorado. We got in different states, yes.
0: And you're part of the Kirkland.
1: I'm part of the Seahawkers Booster Club Kirkland and the Latin America Seahawkers.
0: And now, what do you do for the community?
1: Well, we do gather PJs to help to take it to Children's Hospital.
0: Yeah.
1: We gather also blankets so we can help the people that are living on the streets. So they have something to cover on.
0: Right.
1: And we also donate food. For them, yep, for the people that are homeless.
0: That's great. Yeah. You guys meet once a month. I just saw the video of the meeting and everyone in Seahawk gear.
1: We gather every second Wednesday of the month, mm-hmm. Yes, for the meetings.
0: If you want to support the Seahawkers organization, go to seahawkers.com?
1: .org.
0: Seahawkers.org. 40 localized chapters. You want to be a part of this and support the community. And, of course, as a Seahawks fan, get all the fans together.
1: You can join us and be part of us.
0: Best fan base in the world, correct? I mean, you know this. Oh, you were talking about how there's a lot of, like, Seahawks super fans were fans of other teams.
1: Yeah.
0: But once you met the Seattle crowd and you met the 12s, that you're like, okay, this is where fans live. So gotta love it. All right, we are hanging out with super fan Hawk Libre. We gotta talk some football.
1: Yes,
0: coming up here very soon. I got one more segment with you. We are taking on the Denver Broncos tonight. We are gonna talk a little bit of football because go Seahawks, right?
1: I'm sorry that the Denver are gonna pay the consequences because we're mad.
0: I know. We're not gonna So there you go. All right, hang on. We're hanging out with Hawk Libre. We are Dance 89.5 Mornings. Go Hawks!
1: Go Hawks!

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5: Hey, 38 Trevely, checking in on your commute right now. It's kind of a rough one. Let me hit you just with the travel times right now. They're still pretty long. Hour and 11 minutes right now out of Everett on your way to Seattle. Linwood to Seattle, we're still at an hour. Linwood to Bellevue, you're holding that just under 50 minutes. Northbound I-5 Federal Way to Seattle, you're at about 50 minutes. And then Renton to Bellevue, you're at about 50 minutes as well. Just long travel times. All right, let's get back to it. We are Seattle's Party Radio, Dance

0: 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One more segment with Hawk Libre, Edgar Campos. Go Seahawks.
1: Go Hawks, go Hawks. I can't wait for tonight's game, man.
0: I'm hanging out, if you're just joining us, with superfan Hawk Libre. You do a lot for the community. You're also a huge 12 fan. You are famous within the fan base, which is massive. Who has the best fan base of any team on the planet?
1: The Seahawks, really? Man. The Seahawks.
0: Is that what it is?
1: Oh, yes. We welcome other teams. I heard stories that when they go tailgating on other stadiums,
0: yeah,
1: the fans are mean to them and all that stuff. We're different. We welcome everybody. We try to unite people, you know? So that's what makes us the best fans.
0: I love it. Earlier, we were talking about the Seahawkers, our charity organization, of course, Seahawkers.org. What's up with your comic book? Well, you mentioned this briefly earlier. You're starting a Hawk Libre comic book?
1: I'm starting to make a comic book about Hawk Libre, yes, the experiences at the games.
0: Right.
1: And I would like to share through my book what we do as a Seahawkers.
0: Yeah.
1: How we help our community, so I can put in the kids' mind the value of empathy and compassion, since I believe that we're losing that value in our society.
0: Yeah.
1: Yes, that's the idea. That's the idea.
0: I love it. We haven't really talked Seahawks at all because it's all about Hawk Libre. But like, do you have a favorite player?
1: I'm a team follower.
0: Yeah.
1: But if I have to choose a favorite player, it has to be Marshawn Lynch.
0: Oh,
1: it has to be Marshawn Lynch.
0: You know, it is the great Washington shakeout. We got to talk about the Beast Quake.
1: Yes, since we're getting some shakes right now.
0: Right. We're going to be practicing the bigger, but like, you know, an amazing player. Talk about someone who does a lot for their community as well. You know, huge inspiration. And I know you're taking a lot of inspiration from former players as well and people in the community, because you love to give back. You love to help out the community. And, you know, talk about Marshawn, you know, huge person in the community. And a lot of Seahawks players. That's why I love this game. It's not just what happens on the field, but it's also our team off the field historically has been just amazing humans and great people. And they're so fun to follow on the field and off the field.
1: We got Randall Morris doing a lot for our community. Marcos Trufan, Lofa Tatupu.
0: Oh, I have my Lofa. I have one. Yeah.
1: We got a lot of Gary Gillum is another one.
0: Big inspiration.
1: They're all inspiration to do and to inspire us to help our community, man.
0: And a lot of them, you know, I mean, none of these players are from here, but they play here in Seattle. And they stick around and do things for this community,
1: which
0: is super awesome. So, you know, even if you're not a big fan of the game, you gotta love our Seahawks. You gotta love what they do, not just on the field. Because tonight we're gonna beat them Broncos.
1: Fuck yeah! We're gonna beat them. They're gonna be the ones paying the consequences because we're mad.
0: You gotta love it. Holly Libre, you're also a big listener. You and your girlfriend listen in the morning. And thank you so much. You're a very engaged listener. I love seeing you. I love catching you in the background of things. I know on social media. How can we follow you on social media?
1: We can find me as Hawk Libre in all social media. I make it easy for everybody.
0: Hawk underscore Libre?
1: No, yes, Hawk Libre.
0: Just Hawk Libre.
1: Yes.
0: Hawk Libre.
1: You can find me on TikTok, Facebook, Instagram, Snapchat, YouTube. Yep, I got it all.
0: I love it. And, of course, you're here also to rep Seahawkers.org. If you're a huge Seahawks fan, you want to really help give back to the community with fellow fans, join. There's one of 40 local chapters around the world, right? Because there's chapters in other parts of the country.
1: Oh, yes. We got in Australia as well.
0: Oh, really?
1: Yes.
0: We got to love that.
1: Sam. Yeah.
0: That's how we do it. All right. Edgar, thank you so much.
1: You're very welcome.
0: All right. So before we go, prediction on the score tonight.
1: Predictions of the score tonight will be 28-21.
0: 28-21. Right,
1: Seahawks.
0: All right, will you come back and say hi to us again?
1: Yes, I will. Anytime you want to have me over, I'll be welcome to come over.
0: All right, thank you.
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0: Today, Harlem-born producer Austin Mills taking on the iconic 1965 blues and soul classic I Put a Spell on You by the high priestess of soul, Nina Simone. The original track is one of the most legendary recordings of all time, famous for Nina Simone's raw vocals and brass-heavy arrangement. Austin Mills injected his signature Mills Monday energy into the timeless record, fusing those soul-stirring vocals with heavy bounce-driven club drums and bass lines. Here is Austin Mills' spin on Nina Simone's I Put a Spell on You on the Remix at 46.

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6: 8:50, Drew Bailey checking in on your commute right now. Travel times, it's been kind of a mess. That's what I'm going to hit you with. Federal Way to Seattle right now. We're finally under 50 minutes. I would take that back. We're probably around 50 minutes. 55 minutes to lead yourself into downtown Seattle. Renton to Bellevue, you're at 54 minutes as well. You're busy. I promise travel times right now, but I'll tell you this. You're pretty much packed from I-90 all the way to 167 this morning. It's a tough commute for you. Coming down out of Everett right now, we've improved to 1 hour and 8 minutes. That's an improvement from Linwood, 50 minutes to Seattle. Everett to Bellevue right now, you are now down to about 53 minutes right now, just from Linwood, 40 minutes. As we get right back to it, we are Dance 89.5 mornings.

0: can't go wrong, tryna make things right. 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Tryna make things right.
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1: Thursday, get ready for that music showdown. A graduation situation on the way soon. David Guetta, Marlon Hofstadtis, one win away from graduation. Will Jay Wara, will she stand in their way? We'll find out here very soon at 9:10. Coming up in the next hour as well, we're going to be my yearly conversation with Maximilian Dixon. We're talking about the big earthquake drill. Today is the Great Washington Shakeout. Coming up at 10:15 a.m., we are all going to stop, drop, and cover and practice for the big earthquake drill. We're going to talk about the drill. We're also going to talk about ways to prepare you and your family for the big earthquake, which will translate into really being prepared for any kind of disaster here in the Puget Sound area. That conversation is going to begin right after 9 o'clock. And again, get ready for the showdown at 9:10.
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0: We are Seattle's Party Radio, Dance 89.5. It's Drew Bailey. Today, it's all about the great Washington Shakeout. Everyone is going to drop cover and hold on at 10:15 today. It's the big earthquake drill. As always, joining me once again, the Hazards Outreach Supervisor for the Emergency Management Division, Maximilian Dixon. Good morning, Maximilian.
1: Good morning. Thanks for having me.
0: Once again, we're talking earthquakes. Let's kick things off here. Why are we going to drop cover and hold on?
1: Because we live in earthquake country and tsunami country. We are the second highest earthquake and tsunami risk in the United States. So it's a matter of when, not if. And so just like you would think on anything that's important in life to react quickly, right? In this case, you want to be able to save your own life. So we practice dropping to the ground, covering our head and neck, and getting under something sturdy or away from things that can fall on you, because you need to have to do that within seconds, and it could save your life.
0: You encourage people to sign up and register for the drill. Why do you want them to register?
1: So it's important for a couple of reasons. One is we use that to track how well we're doing as far as outreach, how many folks we're getting to participate in schools or businesses or local governments or libraries, right? So that's hugely helpful for us to know where we need to do outreach to, so we can get more people to participate. But also, you know, of course, it's a big goal, right? We want to have the most amount of people, if any state in the United States, you know, be able to practice. And so, yeah, I mean, it's important, but the most important thing is please just practice, right? And it's not just drop cover and hold on. If you are on the outer coast, you need to then practice your evacuation routes so you can get to high ground in time, right, from a tsunami. But also think about family preparedness, right? There's a whole lot of little steps that you can take. But we just talk about drop, cover, and hold on because it's the most immediate and important to practice.
0: You talk about 2 weeks ready. What does that mean?
1: You know, we have the second highest earthquake and tsunami risk in the United States. Also, we are faced with potentially the most catastrophic natural hazard the United States faces, and that's the Cascadia subduction zone, earthquake and tsunami. And so we could be out as far as, you know, basic supplies, power, communication, access to food, roads, etc., for weeks to months. And some things will be broken for years. It'll take potentially years to recover. And so 2 weeks is kind of that sweet spot of having enough supplies of food and water and medicine and things you need for your pets and some basic stuff, because the first responders, right, and emergency managers and folks that are helping you out with services, right, they're not going to be able to get to you for a long time because everything is going to be impacted. Roads and bridges are going to be closed, down power lines, right? So it's going to take them a long time to help. They're going to do their best, but they're also impacted, right? Their families are impacted, they themselves, depending on where they are, right? So we have to, it's going to take us days to get recovered and figure out and get back to work, right? So we, as much preparedness as you can do, right, for yourself, for your family, and helping out your neighbors, the better, right? Because it's going to be rough, but the more you prepare now, the more likely you're going to survive and the less rough it's going to be.
0: 2 weeks ready is what you recommend. I like, you know, do what you can. And you said in the past, the easiest thing you can do, just the most basic thing you can do, is have something ready in your car.
1: Yes, vehicle kit, right? Most people own a vehicle, right? And if you do, then you're most likely going to have that vehicle near you, whether you're at work, you're out shopping, you're at home, right? So having at least kind of a day's worth, so you've got sturdy shoes, you've got some water or water filtration, a little bit of food, some warm clothing, flashlight, radio, right? Just some real basics, maybe multi-tool. It's meant to get you home or to where you need to go, right? And it's going to almost always be with you, unless, of course, you're traveling around the world, right? And so that's, if you're going to start somewhere, I would start there. If you haven't done any sort of preparedness at all. And then the other thing is you're next to your bed, right? So having a sturdy pair of shoes, a flashlight, if you wear glasses, have an extra pair of glasses, and a jacket. Because nighttime earthquakes, the most amount of injuries is cut feet. Mm. And if you are in a bad situation and you don't have access to medical care and you have cut feet, oof, that's going to be bad. So we all have old shoes lying around, an old jacket, right? And just put an extra bed in a bag. And so vehicle kit and those items next to your bed, great start.
0: We're talking with Maximilian Dixon, part of the Washington State Emergency Management Division. Today at 10:15, we're all going to drop cover and hold on for the big earthquake drill. I have more of my conversation with Maximilian coming up later in the hour. We dive deep into a lot of the things you can do. Always a fun conversation. We're talking earthquakes with Maximilian, so stay tuned for that later in the hour. Another thing we did not get a chance to talk about yet is the signing up for alerts on your phone for earthquakes. This is really helpful. If you've not done so, you can go to mil.wa.gov/alerts, mil.wa.gov/alerts. 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All right, let's get into New Music Showdown. 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
0: No. And the New Music Showdown is presented by Elemental Cremation and Burial, supporting the community from rave to grave. All right, ladies and gentlemen, we are in a graduation situation. That means after five wins, we graduate the song and we move on with a fresh start. Have to pick up that fifth win. Our four-time champion right here, David Guetta, Marlon Hofstadt, it's caught up.

Music Showdown four-time champion David Guetta, Marlon Hofstadt. A little bit of Eurodance there. Caught up our four-time champion right here on Dance 89.5 Mornings. All right, that song's just a win away from graduation. Will it graduate or will it get spoiled? We've had a couple spoilers already in the year 2026. Jay Warrish, Chicago-born producer, also named by DJ Mag as the up-and-coming music producer for 2019. She's been nonstop. Her song is called Who Told You to Stop? Perfect! Brand new music in your challenger. Possible spoiler right here from Jay

Jay Wara. Song called Who Told You to Stop? Music Showdown Challenger right here on Dance 89.5 Mornings. All right, there you go. Those are the songs in the showdown on this Thursday graduation situation. All right, our four-time champion, David Guetta, Marlon Hofstadt, song called Caught Up. Will they win? Will they graduate? Will they be the 17th record to graduate in the year 2026? Or will Jay Wara, Who Told You to Stop, pick up the spoiler? It's time to vote. You vote by calling or texting 206-252-8989. 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All phone calls, of course, are being recorded for possible broadcast. Hit us up on the phone or just text Song One Champ, David Guetta, Marlon Hofstadt, Caught Up, or your challenger, Jay Wara, Who Told You to Stop?

Wild Fire Radio, Dance 89.5, and the News of Showdown graduation situation. Four-time champ, David Guetta. DJ Daddy Trance, also known as Marlon Hofstadt. Song called Caught Up. A little bit of Eurodance, of course, taking on this funky tune here from Jay Wara. She is, of course, from Chicago. Now resides in L.A., a big-time DJ in the scene right now. Her latest is called Who Told You to Stop? I didn't tell you to stop because you got 3 minutes left. Your final vote on 206-252-8989. Let us know. Song one could graduate with a win today. David Guetta, Marlon Hofstadt caught up with your challenge right here from Jay Wara. Who Told You to Stop? Get your vote on.

Dance 89.5, and of course, the New Music Showdown. It's a graduation situation. David Guetta, Marlon Hofstadt caught up, gonna take on, or is taking on, has taken on Jay Wara. That song is called You, Who Told You to Stop, and your texts right now. We'll start with those. We'll start with Aaron Tacoma. Spoil it. Digging the Challenger's baseline. Jason Bellevue says the Jay Wara track is fun, fresh, and funky, but I'm still feeling the Eurodance vibe. Gotta get it. And DJ Daddy Trans for the win and graduation. Garrett says, it's the Jay Wara for me. Sorry to David. Kenny G in Northeast Tacoma says, ooh, a worthy challenger. I love that funky beat, but it's not enough to topple the champ for me. David Guetta's track just makes me happy. Got to vote for the champ to graduate. Kelly says, I'm torn. I thought Caught Up would graduate for sure, but this song from Jay Wara is really good and groovy. I think I'm voting for the challenger to play spoiler today. Stephanie says, let's graduate this song. It was so much better than Challenger. The challenger was just meh. Captain Kirkland says, Challenger's all right, but nowhere near good enough to spoil today. Voting for the champ to graduate. Matt in Beaverton says, someone must have told the challenger, who told you to stop? To stop because it can't catch up to Caught Up. Okay, David Guetta got him. Vote goes to the champ. Let's see here. D says, the challenger was meh at best. Was that a cat meow? I'm judging him harshly for that cat noise. Voting for the chance. Let's go, graduation situation. And the winner of the New Music Showdown is... not the cat's meow. David Guetta. DJ Daddy Trance. Marlon Hofstadt. Eurodance. Oh, it makes me happy inside that this went all the way to graduation. I misspoke. I know I rarely misspoke on the radio. I know it's not my thing. That's sarcasm. This is now the 16th song to graduate, not the 17th. We battle a bracket-style 16-song tournament 2 months from pretty much today. So now we're at 16. So now anything to graduate just has to get, it's all about votes. And if you ever want to see the lineup for all the New Music Showdown, I have a Spotify playlist. You can text the keyword link, that's L-I-N-K, like Zelda and Link, to 206-252-8989 for our link tree. 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I always have the top two battles and, of course, the top 40 of the vote getters. So you can see kind of who's going to be where come December, mid-December, as we battle the top 16. And that means anyone else graduates, that means the people on the bubble are going to get out. So it does come down to votes. Of course, DJ Slick, Florida Breaks, your number one seed still. We'll find out in a couple months. Thank you, everyone, for voting for the New Music Showdown. All right, it is the great Washington Shakeout coming up in less than an hour at 10:15. We are all going to practice the earthquake drill. That is drop, cover, and hold on. More of my conversation with Maximilian Dixon. We're talking earthquakes. That's on the way very soon from Dance 89.5 Mornings.

0: Sales Party Radio, Dan's 89.5. It is the Great Wash and Shakeout. I am hanging out with Maximilian Dixon once again, the Hazards Outreach Supervisor for the Washington State Emergency Management Division, the Earthquake Guy. We got a theme this year for the drill?
1: Yes, neighborhood preparedness. So in a major disaster, such as a large earthquake, the people that are going to be helping you are going to be the people that are immediately around you. So if you're at home, that means your neighbors, right? And same, they're going to need your help. So getting to know your neighbors and figuring out who needs help, right? So think about, let's say, if you have kids, who normally watches your kids or helps you out when you've got errands to run or you're going to go take a vacation or like a day off or something, right? Or, you know, somebody's sick. So, and then thinking about you've got, you know, parents or you've got elderly folks or folks that have, you know, access and functional needs, right? So who relies on you and who do you rely on, right? And so as good neighbors, hopefully we're all good neighbors, you know, we're going to have to help each other out. And it's going to be a rough situation. So figuring out who needs what and who's going to be able to help you is really important. And think about, too, when you're preparing for an earthquake, you're also preparing for that, you know, snowmageddon, for the, you know, power going out for a while, for windstorms, right? So all of these things of getting together with your neighbors, getting to know each other, being able to have an emergency plan and how to contact and kind of some expectations to help our most vulnerable folks, right, is going to help you in a lot of other situations.
0: Yeah, an earthquake is definitely probably the one of the worst things could happen. But, you know, my wife and I, we own cold-blooded reptiles. So, like, without power, there's challenges. So we've made plan for that. So you really got to think about all the unique situations that you have. And also, you know, your neighbors, you know, talk to them, have plans. You know, if you're stuck on one side of Seattle, you may not be able to get from, you know, south of the Ship Canal Bridge to the north of the Ship Canal Bridge. And you're going to rely on your neighbors for picking your kids up from school and whatnot. So very important theme. I really, really love it. We got to talk about some earthquakes. Panama, huge one. It was like days ago.
1: Yeah, it was Friday.
0: 7.7. The phones are nice because we're seeing these videos more than we ever had. You're seeing what happens during an earthquake. In one video, these guys were like doing like a sports cast. And some of them didn't move very fast at all when they realized that was happening. That's probably not the right thing to do. You got to act quick, correct?
1: Well, it depends on your situation. Okay. Now, building codes and how well buildings are designed and built, right? Vary across countries. And so for United States, we have pretty robust buildings, unless they're older, unreinforced masonry buildings, brick buildings, right? Mm-hmm. So for the most part, you're not going to have a lot of buildings that are going to collapse or partially collapse, right? And you're most likely to be injured either from trying to move during a very strong earthquake because it throws you to the ground, right? And you hit your head or you can break your leg.

0: hungry, you can really get beat up. The other way is the things falling on you. Not necessarily the building collapsing, but like things like lights and ceiling tiles and heavy things on the walls and glass, right, falling on you. So that's why we say, hey, drop to the ground so you don't get knocked down. And then cover your head and neck to the most vital parts of your body, right? And then try to get away from things, heavy things that can fall on you, or try to get something under something sturdy, right? And now if you're driving your car, right? Again, you want to pull over and stop as quickly as possible, safely as possible, right? So you're not going to, you know, fly off a bridge or, you know, hopefully somebody doesn't hit you. Or, you know, and try to see if, you know, obviously don't try to park underneath an overpass that could collapse or a tree that could fall on you, right? And it's tough because it depends on where you're at and what the situation is, right? Which is why we can't give people exact protective action advice for every situation, right? But you want to try to stop, get down, cover your vital parts, and make sure things don't drop on you, right, that are heavy. And that's because those are the most number of injuries that we see in earthquakes.
1: Yeah, there you go. It's great. Wash and shake out. Happens today at 10:15. We are going to practice the most vital thing to do, which is drop, cover, and hold on. I have some more questions for you, Maximilian. Again, if you want to register for the drill, go to shakeout.org/Washington. All these tips, 2 weeks ready, all this great information. If you want to really dive in and do these things, because, of course, you're preparing for an earthquake. But because of that, you're preparing for any kind of disaster. You can go to shakeout.org/Washington. All right, more with Maximilian Dixon after this. We are Dance 89.5.
2: I'm so sorry, but I'm not taking off my glasses.

0: Sales Prior Radio, Dan's 89.5, Drew Bailey with Maximilian Dixon. Our annual conversation about the big shakeout drill. But I want to talk about the earthquake here in Washington. This was like
1: a couple weeks ago.
0: A couple weeks ago.
1: 4.2.
0: In Wana, Washington. So, you know, over the Narrows Bridge, Gig Harbor, Purdy. And then, another small one. And my question for you is, some areas seem like they get the frequency of their earthquakes happen all the time. And here we get these itty bitty ones. We should be ready for the big one, though.
1: We should. Yes. Like I said, we have the second highest earthquake and tsunami risk in the United States. And fortunately and unfortunately, right, we don't get a lot of damaging earthquakes like California does, right? They're number one. Unfortunately for us, we get these little ones and then people, it's a long time in between. And then when it hits us, it's really bad. That's one of the reasons why the drill is so important too, to remind folks like, hey, I know it's been decades since we've had a big one. You know, Nisqually was 2001, right? And a lot of folks listening to this radio station weren't born yet, right? So, you know, they don't, don't have any memory, right?
0: Yeah,
1: so the drill is really important. But when it's going to happen and it's a big one, it's going to be really bad. So that's why I want people to practice. And, you know, 4.2, that was, you know, a lot of folks, one of my colleagues felt it. And I felt one a few years ago. I think it was a magnitude 4.3. And so it's just a little bit of a reminder, right? And you're not going to have a whole lot of time to react when we have the big one. And it's, you know, it's going to be life changing. I mean, we have a big Seattle fault earthquake. We have a big Cascadia subduction zone. That's going to change our lives for a long time.
0: People who live on the coast are hopefully familiar. They are familiar with the dangers of a tsunami. But our conversations in the past, specifically with the Seattle fault, is that we could get a tsunami in the Puget Sound area.
1: Yes. So with the Seattle faults, you know, maybe a 6.5 or 7.0 plus, right? Very, very strong shaking. We could get a large tsunami hitting downtown Elliott Bay in the downtown area within about 3 to 5 minutes. That is not a lot of time to react. Mm-hmm. And of course, those waves will go up and down Puget Sound. So that's going to be a devastating event. And also for Cascadia, of course, a large tsunami is going to be generated and it's going to come in through the strait and then all through the Puget Sound as well.
0: We have tsunami warning alarms out on some places, correct?
1: Yes, we have over 120 tsunami sirens that can be used for other situations as well, other hazards. And those are going to be tested. They are tested every month. First Monday at noon every month, but they're also they're tested with the whale sound, the actual sound you're going to hear when they go off for real. That's also tested every year on shakeout. So if you're out on the coast and you're next to one of those sirens, don't be surprised. It is a test at 10:15 today.
0: There we go. We're going to drop cover and hold on. What I miss, Maximilian? There's so much always to talk about. You know, I love... You know, the easiest thing to do, obviously, is just prepare your car. 2 weeks ready is the goal, really, for everyone when it comes to being prepared, not just for the event itself, but being prepared, you know, after things. The big one will disturb things and cause lots of issues. What else am I missing?
1: Yeah, so we talked about vehicle kits. We talked about having, you know, shoes and flashlight and jacket next to your bed. But also, let's talk about some things that are free, right? And that you can do today. And one is to get signed up for alerts. Mm. So making sure, because we've got shake alerts, we've got, you know, local alerts for emergencies. So make sure you go to mil.wa.gov/alerts, right? And so make sure you're signed up because information is some of the most important, right? Because when you're in a disaster and you're not sure what's going on or where safety is or where supplies or what to do, make sure you get signed up for alerts, you're getting information, right? Another thing is talk to your family, you know, say, hey, let's talk about an earthquake. What would we do if I'm at work or at school or, you know, out shopping or, you know, what would we do? So just talk to your family members about what the plan is, right? How would you communicate? How would you meet up, right? So talk it through and you can work through some assumptions, right? And you can figure out and then you can talk to your neighbors, right? So it's just talking it through. That's huge. Think about it beforehand. And of course, you know, drop cover and hold on. Those are all things that you can do that won't cost you any money, right? And it's really important to start there.
0: There you go. Maximilian Dixon, the Hazards Outreach Supervisor for the Washington State Emergency Management division. We're all going to drop cover and hold on here coming up at 10:15. Again, sign up for those alerts, mil.wa.gov/alerts. All these websites we're talking about, you can just text the word shakeout to 206-252-8989 if you want that link for alerts, or if you want to register for this year's shakeout. Maximilian, we'll see you next year.
1: Thank you so much.
0: And happy shakeout.
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wrapping up the morning show on this Thursday, a great wash and shakeout Thursday. Well, we're like 17 minutes away from that earthquake drill. Get ready for that. Thanks again to Maximilian Dixon for joining me once again, talking about earthquakes. Of course, we're all going to stop, cover, and hold on here right at 10:15. Practice that drill. Those links, by the way, shining up for alerts. Again, shakeout. Text the keyword shakeout to our text line. 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So there you go there. I want to say hello to thanks to Hawk Libre, Seahawks super fan, joined us through the 8 o'clock hour. You can always listen to all this stuff again. My conversation with Maximilian Dixon will be up on our on-demand page if you missed any of that conversation about any of that. And of course, Hawk Libre, fun morning with Mr. Libre. So again, dance895.org for on-demand system, or you can listen again on our app. Should have our app. A reminder, coming up on Friday, on Saturday, it's our open house. Today, I've been told, is the last day you can register. 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Good stuff there. All right, coming up tomorrow, we got two things. First of all, a fresh start and New Music Showdown. We're going to start with, since we graduated a song, David Guetta, that got 5 wins with Marlon Hofstadt. 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But we kick that off tomorrow. We'll be doing it live also during our open house on Saturday. But tomorrow's the day. Tune in. Soul will be here at 7 o'clock to kick things off for our first Fall Drive campaign. All right, everybody, enjoy your Thursday. Enjoy that sunshine. It will be here soon. And, of course, go Hawks!

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The Seahawks are playing Thursday Night Football tonight at 5:15 against the Broncos. 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